This is my kind of expression. I get you ask a question. This is my kind of expression. I get you ask a question. What the fuck is jump style? This is my kind of expression. I get you ask a question. This is my kind of expression. I get you ask a question.

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obsessive compulsive illness, side effects, anxiety and insomnia, mania, hypomania, seizures, hypokalemia, dry mouth, excessive sweating, restlessness, suicide, Prozac.

Prozac for the symptomatic relief of depressive, obsessive, compulsive illness, side effects, anxiety and insomnia, mania, hypomania, seizures, hypokalemia, dry mouth, excessive sweating, restlessness, suicide, Prozac.

obsessive, compulsive illness, side effects, and anxiety and insomnia, mania, hypomania, seizures, hypokalemia, dry mouth, excessive sweating, restlessness, suicide, Prozac.

fans tonight, make some noise! I want to hear everybody in the place say, "Ho!" Huh?

The spring is my love, leaves of spring rustling in the trees. Fill my heart with delight, rebirth of all kind. Sceneries which fulfill my soul, which were tranquilly left.

Say, you know, I say, when we get to my destination, I'm gonna find you there.

Be light as awareness expands. Be light as intention becomes clear. You are aligned with something greater. You are supported by the flow of existence. Every moment is an invitation to rise. Every step is guided from within.

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I met this 6-year-old child with this blank, pale, and motionless face and the blackest eyes. The devil's eyes.

of the world. We keep dancing. Yeah. If I rule the world, we gon' party.